One Reggae Station, Island 98.5. You guys are hanging out with Sage Boy. That was Barris Hammond, Rock Away on this beautiful Aloja Thursday, aka Friday Eve. Sage Boy in your area, press and play on your favorite reggae tunes in this afternoon's Reggae Cafe. 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Right here is Aamele, Chant Down, and you can only find it right here on Hawaii's number one reggae station, Island 98.5.

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You guys are cruising with Sage Boy. 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

0: Liquid Jordy, Mellow Mood, Lion Order, wrapping up this afternoon's Reggae Cafe right here on Hawaii's number one reggae station, Island 98.5. You guys are hanging out with Sage Boy, Mahal the Noise for the company. In just a little bit, we got your next shot at winning $1,000 on today's Jammin' Jackpot coming up at 1 o'clock. 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Good luck, Ohana. Keep it locked.
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0: There, you guys are right on Hawaii's number one reggae station, Island 98.5. 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

Lico Jordy with My Girl on Island 98.5. He has a cruise with Sage Boy. And then just a little bit, right around the corner, 2 o'clock, we got your next shot at winning $1,000 on today's Jammin' Jackpot. 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